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Not like it was ever the mic. I feel pressure more than the pain. 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Girl, I just want you to stay in your own lane. Do your own thing, I'm doing mine my own way. Echo inside my chest, it sound like a hard way. 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Yes, you should've never switched up on me. Yeah. Now all these niggas look up to me.

0: 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And motherfuckers act like they forgot about
1: 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She like the way that I dance. She like the way that I move. She like the way that I rock. She like the way that I woo. And she let it clap for a nigga.
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It's a one Yabby, Yabby. Yabby, Yabby, Yabby, Yabby, Yabby, Yabby, Yabby, Yabby, Yabby, Yabby, Yabby, Yabby, Yabby, Yabby, Yabby, Yabby, Yabby, Yabby, Yabby, Yabby, Yabby, Yabby, Yabby, Yabby, Yabby, Yabby, Yabby, Yabby, Yabby, Yabby, Yabby, Yabby, Yabby, Yabby, Yabby, Yabby, Yabby, Yabby, Yabby, Yabby, Yabby, Yabby, Yabby, Yabby, Yabby, Yabby, Yabby, Yabby, Yabby, Yabby, Yabby, Yabby, Yabby, Yabby, Yabby, Yabby, Yabby, Yabby, Yabby, Yabby, Yabby, Yabby, Yabby, Yabby, Yabby, Yabby, Yabby, Yabby, Yabby, Yabby, Yabby, Yabby, Yabby, Yabby, Yabby, Yabby

0: So how are things going between you two?
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2: Sad.
0: How about in the bedroom? You guys, lovemaking is good?
2: It's all right. It's all right. I don't understand.
0: I'm sensing a bit of hostility. Are there any fights between you two?
3: Viva Cidade!
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In a fingy fingy, in a jingy jingy, a la move la toca, toca. Tololo, toto, tololo, tololo, toto, tololo. I'm on a fussy farmer, in a fingy fingy, in a jingy jingy, a la move la toca. 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Toba kilima so, yeah. What's up, batoka, bamba, batoka. This is Bule, banyo nomi na mondi ba. In a kuri fiko, bako di bako, jaba, bako, bako. Let's go. 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